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1: Check it out, check it out.

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Because the real El Dorado isn't made out of diamonds and gold. It's the immortal yearning for peace, love, and understanding.

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says, oh, wrong number, sorry to waste your time. And I think to myself, why now? Why me?